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6: And here's what you need to know.
7: Nice start for the Spurs in Game 3 of the NBA Finals at New York tonight. Knicks leading this best-of-seven series 2-0, and they've won 13 straight this postseason. But the Spurs are leading at New York 24-13 with about 4.5 minutes to go in the first quarter. 10 of 13 shooting for San Antonio to start the game. Meanwhile, the Knicks have 3 early turnovers. Josh Hart with a couple of three-pointers. The rest of the team is 3-for-8 from the floor. Again, a lead for the Spurs, 24-13 in the first period. The Atlanta Hawks gave Coach Quinn Snyder a multi-year contract extension. The LA Kings' new hockey coach will be Peter Laviolette. A judge in Texas gave Texas Tech quarterback Brendan Sorsby an injunction to play this season. He had been ineligible after gambling. The NCAA has appealed. And there's baseball on FS1, seventh inning stretch, Guardians over the Yankees 5-4. I'm Steve DeSager.
8: One guy is happily divorced. One guy is happily married. One guy gets called daddy by his 3 beautiful daughters. One guy gets called daddy after a credit card approval. One guy won a state high school basketball championship. One guy only covered a state high school basketball championship. One guy's been inducted into 3 halls of fame. One guy has only mopped a hall. Does this seem weird to anybody else?
9: Crazy.
8: Can this sports writer and this sports fan share a radio show without driving each other crazy? 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

0: couple on a Magic City Monday.
1: Oh!
0: Rob Parker, Kelvin Washington. And for

0: Bars, Lee finds an unlikely ally in his celly, Robert. The pair are like chalk and cheese. There's no way their paths would ever cross on the outside. But as a fellow inmate, Robert sees through the lies and vows to do the unthinkable. Clear Lee's name.
1: This is a prepaid collect call from an inmate at
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7: And here's what you need to know.
8: The Knicks were down 12 in the first half, but have the halftime lead at home against San Antonio. Game 3 of the NBA Finals at the break. It's New York 64-57 over San Antonio, which played quite well for most of the first half. But a 14-3 run to end the first half gives the Knicks this 7-point advantage. New York led in scoring by 17 points from OG Anunoby. Top scorer for the Spurs in the first half, Stephon Castle with 18. Knicks have won 13 in a row, and New York will host Game 4 of the series Wednesday, currently leading 2-0 in the best of 7. Atlanta gave Coach Quinn Snyder a multi-year contract extension. In the WNBA, Indiana won at Washington 78-76. Caitlin Clark, the game-winning 3. The LA Kings' new head coach will be Peter Laviolette, and a judge in Texas gave Texas Tech quarterback Brendan Sorsby an injunction to play this season.
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8: Hello. Welcome inside. Happy Game 3. The Jason Smith Show with my best friend Mike Harmon. Much different tone and tenor than 40 minutes ago. Sad, sullen, depressed, defeated, beleaguered,
20: bewildered. No, what did I say? No. I've seen this movie enough. And I just watched the San Antonio Spurs have the best start to a game they could possibly have. They get out to a 12-point lead. Wemby looks like Hulk Wemby. Steph Castle is unstoppable getting to the basket. And where are we at halftime? The Knicks are up by 7. That was a lot of energy expended, because that's the biggest thing for the Spurs. As you know, energy-wise, they have not been great. Go back to the middle of the series with the Oklahoma City Thunder. You know, they're working on vapors. They're trying to steal non-Wemby minutes. This is not a team that is closing to the wire like a thoroughbred. They are just trying, how do we get our guys rest? How do we get our guys to stay? And they came out big because they had to, because the

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3: 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Next week on Netflix, Tuesday, the season 3 start of America's Sweethearts, Dallas Cowboys Cheerleaders. Next Thursday, the debut of the new Netflix drama Harlan Coben's I Will Find You, starring Sam Worthington and Britt Lauer. Next Friday, the premiere of the Netflix movie Color Book, as well as the new romantic comedy movie Voicemails for Isabel, starring Zoe Deutsch, Nick Robinson, and Nick Offerman. Next Wednesday on Hulu, the premiere of the comedy film Never Change, as well as the new drama series The Season. Next Wednesday over on Amazon Prime Video, the launch of the film Your Fault London. Next Thursday on Peacock, the third season start of The Capture. Next Thursday on Hulu, the debut of the reality series Million Dollar Nannies. Next Friday on Apple TV, the second season premiere of Sugar, starring Colin Farrell. 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
6: The San Antonio Spurs are leading Game 3 of the NBA Finals at New York tonight, 100-95, each team shooting around 50% from the floor. Spurs led by the 26 points of Victor Wembanyama, teammate Stephon Castle with 18. The Knicks led by the 22 points of OG Anunoby and of Jalen Brunson, who has 4 assists, 4 turnovers, and 4 fouls. Mikal Bridges now 4 fouls as well. Knicks lead the best of 7, 2-0. The Atlanta Hawks gave coach Quinn Snyder a multi-year contract extension. WNBA wins for New York and Indiana. The Fever won at Washington 78-76. Caitlin Clark, the game-winning 3-pointer. The LA Kings' new head coach will reportedly be Peter Laviolette. And a judge in Texas gave Texas Tech quarterback Brendan Sorsby an injunction to play this season. The NCAA has appealed. I'm Steve DeSager.
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11: 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After you've done that, tap the thumbs up icon. 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Again, just search Jason Smith Show on YouTube and subscribe. Mike and I love putting this content out for you every single night. 7:12 to go in the fourth quarter, and basically now the game is beginning. Now is when we see if the Spurs have enough left to close this game out. It is a 5-point lead for San Antonio, 100-95. Again, timeout on the floor after a Spurs turnover, 7.5 left to go. The big swing a couple of moments ago. With an 8-point lead, Wemby hits a 3 and falls to the ground, drawing a foul on Mitchell Robinson. The Knicks challenge the play, and Mike Brown has gone to the wall talking about, hey, my challenge guy is the best guy in the business. I feel like someone's going to try to poach him next year, like when Brad Pitt went to buy Jonah Hill in Moneyball. Pete, I just bought you from the Indians. And upon further review, the foul was rescinded. Knicks took over. Jalen Brunson goes in for a layup, and instead of 103-93, and suddenly the Spurs are feeling, hey, we got a 10-point lead here with you know, and time is getting a little short. It is a 5-point lead now for the Spurs, 100-95, again, 7:12 to go in the fourth quarter.
12: Yeah, a lot of curiosity, a lot of attention being paid. We'll have a super cut of all the controversial plays and situations involving Wembanyama when this is finally done. We talked about the issue with Brunson when he shoved him to the ground earlier. We have this.

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10: So I saw this where Jerry Stackhouse, the former Warriors assistant, said yesterday, Kawhi or LeBron is who the Warriors should go after. Get LeBron or Kawhi. I don't think it's close. I would, generally speaking, LeBron's better, more available. I think he elevates teammates. He's normal. He's more consistent as a player. That's not even close to me. The Warriors are not a championship team, obviously. They are a team trying to maximize the timeline of Steph Curry. They're not a championship team. So I've said this before. If you add LeBron and the rookie out of Michigan, 7'3 Spaniard Adai Mara, I think you have a real squad. Not a championship squad, but maybe a fourth seed in the West squad. This is why, when I watch, I mean, as good as Jalen Brunson is, he doesn't change the way I think of the NBA. I don't think, oh, you got to draft people to stop him. I look at Adai Mara and Giannis, and I think they're the big winners on Wemby beating Oklahoma City. The big winners are Giannis, because you look at Chet Holmgren, humbled. Rudy Gobert played off the floor. I mean, I think Mara's a little underrated anyway, but has he become a top 6 or 7 pick? I mean, think about this. The Warriors cannot compete with Wemby. Doesn't matter if LeBron and Kawhi played there. You can't compete. That's how good he is. It's almost like when the Giants had Lawrence Taylor. In division, you had to spend money on a left tackle, or it was over. You had to just start your draft annually. Are we good at left tackle? And I feel like that with Wemby. If you're Oklahoma City, all I'm thinking about is we got to re-sign Hartenstein. If we don't, do we have to give our picks up to get Mara? Because I mean, LeBron at 41 has influence. It's on the margins compared to this kid. Wemby is AI in sneakers. He's a total disruptor. Complete disruptor. And I was thinking about this. Detroit couldn't stop Michael Jordan, so they created the Jordan rules. And nobody could stop Shaq, so they started Hack-a-Shaq. Wemby, there's a new rule. You have to have two bigs. And like guys that can play. So New York does, and they can compete. Oklahoma City does, they can compete. With Julius Randle and Rudy Gobert, you've got some size, maybe a Naz Reid, you can compete. You can't compete against this team. Like Miami, Pat Riley, there's rumors they want Giannis. How are you going to compete against Wemby? This is MJ. This is Hack-a-Shaq. Like, I don't know how.

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15: Now, a quick reminder, tomorrow's already hump day. We turn your hump day into a hump night. We got Mike, who runs this take. You know Mike, who runs this place.
18: Who?
15: He runs a take every Wednesday. Mm-hmm. And Midweek Major, the biggest stories in sports and pop culture. Sammy Sweetheart brings them to you. We decide, are they midweek or major stories?
16: I know you're a big baseball guy.
15: Yeah.
16: Two thoughts about baseball.
15: By the way, I had to look up A-Rod, not because I doubted your facts, Danny G, but I was like, did he have less than 5 gold gloves, less than 5 silver sluggers? He had 10 silver sluggers, 2 gold gloves. Yeah. I should have went with Bonds, bro. I was thinking Bonds.
16: Yeah, I said Andrew Jones, and I didn't question Danny like you did. Sorry.
15: Oh, I had I wasn't sure. Like, well, what did he have less of?
18: The combination.
16: Yeah. We have two quick thoughts about baseball, and then Danny said someone has a Ricky Williams story they want to share. So
18: yeah.
16: Tell him to hold on 1 second. I just want to bring this up. You're a big baseball guy. Are we all used to the ABS challenge by now? Like, now it's part of the game where you're cool with it or no?
15: Yeah, definitely.
16: Like, it's changed. Are we, like,

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2: Temperatures are heating up as we approach tomorrow. We're looking at widespread 90 conditions, but for your Wednesday, Pueblo County has a chance to hit triple digits for a 100-degree temperature. We are seeing some spotty, isolated thunderstorms through the southeastern areas, prompting some severe cells across Pueblo County through the southern areas. However, as we head into the overnight, things should clear from 5 to 6 p.m., and we're just going to be tracking some heat and fire danger for the Storm Tracker 13 weather team. I'm forecaster Sarah McCoy.
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